That's Tucker Wetmore, 100.7 K-Haywell. Soccer fans from around the world or in the country, many here in Southern California for the games. And they're in awe of this one store, which we're going to tell you about coming up after this song from George Burns.

0: right, there's George Burge and Luke Bryan. 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We make it easy. It's so nice having a World Cup here in Southern California. So great. And you know what these Europeans are discovering who've been to America for the first time? Costco. All you got to do is go online to social media and see all these European videos. Scottish fans, English fans, fans from around the globe going into Costco for the first time, like this gal who said she had to get this cornerstone of American cuisine.
1: Famous Costco hot dog, obviously.
0: Which she said was delicious, and she had this observation about Costco.
1: You come to Costco, you stroll the aisles, you buy loads of things you don't need, and then you get a hot dog and a soda for like $1.50 on the way out. This has to be like the most iconic dinner concoction in the world, right?
0: Oh, yeah. Well, yes, Americans agree. And this Australian fan who's in town for the World Cup discovered Costco as well.
2: Let's have a look here. Men's boxer shorts, $21 for a pack of 5. That is actually very cheap.
0: You can see her eyes light up with savings. And I love this man, Jorgen from Norway. And yes, he's one of those guys doing the row in the stands. He was in shock over the size of a honey container at Costco.
3: There was honey in a size that would imply it was exported by a planet of bees.
0: And his overall experience?
3: I walked around in awe like Buddha after he'd achieved enlightenment.
0: I don't know. Do you hear angels singing when you walk into Costco? Maybe just one of those things we take for granted as Americans. $1.50 hot dogs, the churros, oh, and the Kirkland brand jeans, underwear, and vats of ice cream.
4: And my sister comes out with this huge vat of Kirkland vanilla ice cream. 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I shop there all the time. I was at Costco the other day. I was in there, I'm looking at the clothes, and they have Kirkland jeans. And the Kirkland jeans actually have a leather patch on the back that says Kirkland Signature Authentic Jeans. Is someone knocking off Kirkland jeans?
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6: Camarillo, the 101 northbound, is going to be slow and go. This is from Lewis Road going all the way through to just after Central Avenue. After that, it's going to be a smooth drive going all the way into Ventura. Other side of the freeway, the 101 southbound, watch out for some delays right around Vineyard Avenue due to an earlier crash that has been cleared from lanes. From the traffic center, I'm Brian Vance.
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0: California country, 100.7 K. Hey, that right there is Tyler Hubbard. His latest called Land, which he played in Thousand Oaks, what, about a month ago? Great outdoor show, Boots in the Park. And, you know, speaking of outdoor shows, not far away, the Ventura County Fair. All those shows included with your fair ticket starting July 29th. We got Jake Owen this year. We got Nate Smith. 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And all those great shows included. 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
1: They probably sell deep-fried stuff, yeah. Maybe.
2: 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Deep-fried cereal, pickles?
1: One thing I won't eat. I like deep-fried pickles, but I don't like deep-fried cereal.
2: Wait a minute here. You've eaten a deep-fried pickle before?
1: Yes, they're delicious.
0: So did you know at the Ventura County Fair, occasionally they make sculptures out of butter. What would you make out of butter?
3: What would you make?
4: A heart.
0: What would you make of butter?
5: I would have to make a soccer ball.
6: I would make Taylor Swift.
0: You'd make a buttered Taylor Swift.
6: Mm-hmm.
0: What about Travis Kelce? Would he be melting next to her?
6: Yeah.
0: I love that.
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8: Camarillo, the 101 northbound. You're going to see some patchy delays. This is from Lewis Road going all the way through to Vineyard Avenue. After that, it's going to be a smooth drive going all the way through to Ventura. Other side of the freeway, the 101 southbound, you're going to be seeing delays. This is from Seaward Avenue to just after Victoria Avenue due to an earlier crash that has been cleared. From the Traffic Center, I'm Brian Vance.
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2: The 101 northbound, that's going to be slow and go from Rice Avenue, going all the way through to just before Vineyard Avenue. And after that, it's going to be a smooth drive going all the way through to Ventura. Other side of the freeway, the 101 southbound, watch out for delays from Vineyard Avenue to just before Del Norte Boulevard. From the Traffic Center, I'm Brian Vance.
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1: Camarillo, the 101 northbound, you're going to be seeing some patchy delays from Lewis Road going all the way through to just before Vineyard Avenue. After that, it's going to be a smooth drive going all the way into the Ventura area. Other side of the freeway, the 101 southbound, that's going to be incident-free, leaving Ventura going all the way through Camarillo and into Thousand Oaks. From the Traffic Center, I'm Brian Vance.
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7: A better life with Dr. Sanjay Gupta.
8: For decades, the prevailing wisdom for someone who's had a heart attack has been to put them on beta blockers for the rest of their life. But new research suggests that might not be necessary, and that the benefits of these medications probably taper off after a year or two. On the whole, and for the average person, beta blockers are very safe and very effective. But, as with any medication, they can come with a cost. A financial one, and also potential side effects. We're talking about things like fatigue, dizziness, dry mouth, dry eyes. I want to be clear when I say that you absolutely should talk to your doctor before starting or stopping any medication. Point is, if you're years out from a heart attack and you're in otherwise good health, you might want to ask your doctor about discontinuing beta blockers. You want to, of course, keep up a healthy lifestyle, diet, exercise, and sleep. I'm Dr. Sanjay Gupta, helping you live a better life.
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2: Camarillo, the 101 northbound. You're going to be seeing some patchy delays from Lewis Road going all the way through to just before Vineyard Avenue. After that, it's going to be a smooth drive going all the way into the Ventura area. Other side of the freeway, the 101 southbound, that's going to be incident-free, leaving Ventura going all the way through Camarillo and into Thousand Oaks. From the Traffic Center, I'm Brian Vance.
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14: A Better Life with Dr. Sanjay Gupta.
15: Osteoporosis affects millions of people in the United States and around the world. It's a disease that basically causes someone's bones to become weak, brittle, and porous, which can increase their risk of fractures. Now, the good news here is there are things you can do other than, or in addition to, taking medications to prevent fractures before it's too late. One is to up your intake of calcium and vitamin D. You also want to eat more protein. One functional medicine dietitian told us that that helps build muscle, and if you're building muscle strength, then you are also building bone strength. You want to be mindful of your workouts. The best ways to build bone density, one therapist told us, are going to be resistance exercises like lifting weights, and also exercises that make your bones take a bit of an impact, such as jumping or even running, just loading the bones a little bit more. I'm Dr. Sanjay.

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So I was going to go kayaking this last weekend, talking to a friend of mine. Going to do it in Columbia, Tennessee. They were like, you know, that's where Shane Proffitt's from. I'm like, no, had no idea. Just right outside of Nashville. Definitely a country boy. Here's Shane's Long Live Country on Country Nights Live.

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0: 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Zach John King is Country Nights Live. So what is his country guilty pleasure?
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Thomas Rhett getting ready to kick off a big tour, and he's going to start it all right here in Nashville with Niall Horan joining him soon. It's going to be a fun show. Here he is with Jordan Davis, saying a bad life.

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1: Ella Langley is hitting the road even harder. She just extended the Dandelion Tour, adding 21 new dates. The run now kicks off August 20th in Green Bay and rolls through Halloween night in St. Paul. Tim McGraw is returning to the Coliseum at Caesar's Palace for a five-night limited engagement this fall. He'll play October 23rd and 24th, then November 4th, 5th, and 7th, following up his December run there. Alan Jackson's final concert at Nissan Stadium is getting the full Nashville treatment. The show will be live streamed for free on giant screens on Lower Broadway here in Nashville this Thursday. And the guest lineup is stacked. Luke Bryan, Eric Church, Luke Combs, Miranda Lambert, George Strait, Carrie Underwood, Lainey Wilson, and more. Plus, Jelly Roll is stepping back into late night TV. He'll return as guest host of Jimmy Kimmel Live this summer while Kimmel's on vacation. Dates are still to be announced. That's your Country Nights Live news update. I'm Bev Rainey.
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Don't forget, Josh Ross will be on the show with us coming up this Friday. Right now, newcomer to the country scene, Jacob Hackworth. Here's What Took You So Long. Thank you so much for hanging with us on Country Nights Live tonight.

0: This started as a dumb conspiracy theory that I threw out one time on this show, and now the news stories keep rolling in. I'm Justin. It's the Overnight Ride. The dumb conspiracy theory was bears are actually people in bear suits. And since then, we've had a bear insurance scam where fake bears were scratching cars up. We've seen bears go into fudge shops. There's a bear that was eating Doritos out of the bag like a human. And now in China, there's a zoo hiring people to play bears. They must stay silent. You can only purr to communicate. And you can talk in emergency situations. 6-hour shifts, 4 days off per month, $15,000 a year. 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This is just adding fuel to the fire of the dumb conspiracy theory that we just put on the air that bears are actually people. Now they're hiring people to play bears. See? The truth is coming out. I don't think there's any truth to it. I think this is all just coincidental.
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7: A Better Life with Dr. Sanjay Gupta.
8: They say consistency is key, but sometimes you just gotta switch it up. A new study out of Harvard School of Public Health found that varying your exercise routine could add years to your life. What exercise someone did didn't matter much. What did matter was that all the exercises together worked all the muscle groups in their body. Now, an added benefit to changing things up is it can help you push through the plateau effect. That's when your body gets so efficient at doing something that you actually stop getting better at it. And we know from previous research that specializing in any one sport at a young age can make someone actually more prone to injury. And as experts we talk to point out, even elite athletes switch up things with their workouts, making sure to target strength, cardio, flexibility, balance, and doing that every single week. I'm Dr. Sanjay Gupta, helping you live a better life.
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say so. Can sing, can write, can design a jewelry line, can have his own clothing line, and get goats to go to sleep in his arms. There's video proof on his social media. It's Ian Munsick in Love is Blind.

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0: I'm Justin. This is the Overnight Ride. Who's this?
1: Jeff the Joke Guy.
0: Jeff the Joke Guy calling us from Dallas, Texas. We'll make you laugh, make you groan, make you cringe. What do you got tonight?
1: I'm a little worried about the calendar.
0: Why are you a little worried about the calendar?
1: His days are numbered.
0: Oh, man.
1: So this little boy was sitting on a park bench eating one chocolate bar after another. And after the sixth one, a man on the bench across from him said, "Son, you know that eating all these chocolate bars is not good for you. It will give you acne, make your teeth rot, and make you fat." And the boy five said, "My grandfather lived to be 107 years old." And the man said, "Did your grandfather eat six chocolate bars every day?" And he said, "No, my grandfather minded his own business." This is Jeff the Joke Guy signing off.
2: Be right back. Third shifters and those that avoid the sun, thank you for being part of our family. The Overnight Ride will be right back.
3: A better life with Dr. Sanjay Gupta.
4: For decades, the prevailing wisdom for someone who's had a heart attack has been to put them on beta blockers for the rest of their life. But new research suggests that might not be necessary, and that the benefits of these medications probably taper off after a year or two. On the whole, and for the average person, beta blockers are very safe and very effective. But, as with any medication, they can come with a cost. A financial one, and also potential side effects. We're talking about things like fatigue, dizziness, dry mouth, dry eyes. I want to be clear when I say that you absolutely should talk to your doctor before starting or stopping any medication. Point is, if you're years out from a heart attack and you're in otherwise good health, you might want to ask your doctor about discontinuing beta blockers. You'll want to, of course, keep up a healthy lifestyle, diet, exercise, and sleep. I'm Dr. Sanjay Gupta, helping you live a better life.
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Yeah.

0: Speaking of going on vacation, I will be gone next week. My name's Justin. This is The Overnight Ride. And I believe that I'm the best packer of a suitcase to ever exist. Because a couple years ago, I found this YouTube video on how to bundle pack your suitcase to fit as many clothes as you can in and not check a bag. I can pack a week and a half's worth of clothes in a carry-on and not have to worry about them and them not get wrinkled. If you look up bundle packing on YouTube, you'll find it. You basically just fold your clothes inside of each other, not roll them, and it becomes a little package and you stick it in your carry-on and you're ready to go. And I thought that was the ultimate hack until I went to JCPenney's the other day, or if you're fancy, JCPenney. I found a new type of black t-shirt that I love, and I really only wear black t-shirts. And the three that I bought a couple months ago, they're getting pretty ratty. You know, they last a couple washes. They're $11 shirts. I'm not scraping together. I can rotate them in and out. So I decided, you know, let me go and buy a couple more of these for vacation. I get to the display and they are perfectly folded. In my size, two of them are on top of the pile. So I grab them. I go up to the cash register. I check out. I make sure that they're not unfolded because the worker who folded them did a great job. She places them in the bag still folded. I go home. They're still folded. I put them in my suitcase, still folded, tags on. I think I broke my packing hack. Instead of bundling, I just go buy the cheapest clothing stores have. They're already pre-folded, and I just put them in the suitcase. I'm either a genius or I'm wasting money.
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1: A big thank you to Chris Young. My name's Justin. This is the Overnight Ride. No, I didn't get invited to the grand opening of his new bar, a block away from where I sit. But I thank him for doing the one thing that should be required. Chris is opening a bar here in Nashville. It opens later today to the public, called Famous Friends. If a singer opens a bar, I believe that most of the menu should be puns on their songs. And I got a hold of the menu, Chris Young's new bar. There's an Impossible Burger, which is meatless, the impossible meat, and it's called the All Gnaw Impossible Burger. That works so well, Chris's song, All Gnaw. You know, you get the Impossible Burger, you're like, oh, no, there's no way this can't be meat. Works out so well. It might be the best punned food item in Nashville right now.
2: 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We'll be right back.
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16: For more than a decade, the Environmental Working Group has put out a list of the so-called Dirty Dozen. These are the non-organic produce contaminated with the highest levels of pesticides. Well, this year, spinach topped the list, followed by kale, collard, mustard greens, strawberries, grapes, nectarines, peaches, cherries, apples, blackberries, pears, potatoes, and blueberries. Now, all these fruits and vegetables are part of a healthy diet, so no one is saying you shouldn't eat them. Point is, though, you could consider buying these items organic if and when you can, and then taking extra care when you wash them. The FDA recommends rinsing all fruits and vegetables, even the ones that are organic, under running water that is slightly warmer than room temperature. Don't use soap, bleach, or any fancy produce washes. I'm Dr. Sanjay Gupta, helping you live a better life.
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0: big day in my life. Finally have new furniture in my apartment. My name's Justin. This is the Overnight Ride. If you've been listening, you know I'm horrible at decorating. But one of my neighbors was moving, and I bought her couch off of Facebook Marketplace. I walked up to her apartment. I knocked on the door. She handed me the couch, and that was it. First Facebook Marketplace purchase. Cheyenne is here, the girl who thinks there's ponies at every McDonald's in America. You know her by now. We were downstairs in the office, and I said, has anybody bought anything weird off Facebook Marketplace? And you said...
1: A life-size Frankenstein.
0: A life-size Frankenstein. Why did you buy it off Facebook Marketplace?
1: Well, it was made out of paper mache, and I felt really bad for the girl because she handmade it, and it took her about 280 hours. So I wanted to buy it from her. It was hollowed on the inside, so sometimes I just used to walk in it, and then I put it up as a Halloween decoration during Halloween.
0: Are you a Halloween person?
1: I'm not, but...
0: It's okay, okay. So the listing said handmade, which got you to be empathetic, so you gave her your money for a life-size Frankenstein.
1: Yeah, I'm just a sensitive person, so I felt really bad for her.
0: How much was it?
1: It was $250.
0: Was it worth the price?
1: It was. I wish I still had it, but it kind of disintegrated when it rained one day.
0: Oh, so it wasn't meant to be outside?
1: I don't think so.
0: Did he melt?
1: He basically did like Olaf.
0: From Frozen? Poor Frankenstein.
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Welcome to the Overnight Ride, live from Nashville to hometowns across the USA.

the boys have been quiet about their reunion. Tyler Hubbard hasn't said anything since they got back together at CMA Fest. Brian Kelly, though, professional fishing in the meantime. Florida Georgia Line on its way back. Right now, Tyler Hubbard by himself. It's land.

0: 2 back at the Sphere this weekend. Last weekend's guest was Eric Church. We'll have to wait and see who he brings out this weekend. Maybe Megan Maroney.
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6: A better life with Dr. Sanjay Gupta.
7: A colleague of mine went to a meeting of the primetime seniors the other week. There are programs like this all over the country for people in their 60s, 70s, 80s, and beyond to stay active. It's not just something to keep older folks busy. It helps to keep their bodies in shape and their brains sharp. Showing up with a good attitude is a must, and research shows that having the right mindset actually does lead to better physical aging. So if you need some suggestions to boost your positivity, experts we talked to recommended focusing on goals, which can boost your confidence. Practice gratitude, they said. One of the seniors my colleague met told her that just waking up in the morning is, quote, better than the alternative. That's true. Focus on the things you can control. Diet and exercise, and very importantly, surround yourself with positive people, because that can be contagious. I'm Dr. Sanjay Gupta, helping you live a better life.
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1: More World Cup hysteria. My name's Justin. It's the Overnight Ride. The people coming into America and experiencing our culture are shocked at what we do. Of course, Freddie on Twitter, or X, is the most famous one. Experiencing Buc-ee's and Waffle House and Walmart and meeting Ella Langley. I'm just going through all these videos, collecting what they're saying about us. The food is a lot different. They say our food is well-seasoned, so that is a positive. Tipping culture, they say, is very weird. There's not a lot of tipping around the world. Here, we tip a lot. Maybe we should just incorporate that into pay. That's another conversation for another day. But the one I thought was the funniest one. We're a lot louder than the rest of the world. Of course, I yelled louder into the microphone. I went through all these videos to see what the most shocking thing is, though. And it seems to be Chick-fil-A. Chick-fil-A is like the number one thing on tourist minds. They cannot believe how delicious Chick-fil-A is. Wait until they find out that it's closed on Sunday. Because that's the time we all really crave Chick-fil-A. And I feel like all the World Cup tourists are going to do the same thing.
2: 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The Overnight Ride will be right back.
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0: I wear a lot of hats. We do have some context to the clip that Morgan Wallen is delivering to us on social media of a brand new song. I'm Justin, it's the Overnight Ride. And that's it. The only context we have. I wear a lot of hats, though. That'd be the theme of the album. He's doing a lot. Who knows? New song eventually.
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7: A better life with Dr. Sanjay Gupta.
8: By age 35, two-thirds of American men will experience some degree of noticeable hair loss. And by age 50, about 85% of men will have significantly thinning hair. That's according to the American Hair Loss Association. Now, one dermatologist explained that hair loss can either be genetic or it can be triggered by stress, illness, surgery, medications, major life events. No matter the cause, a lot of men, understandably, are frustrated by hair loss because it seems like a loss of control. You can take great care of your scalp by all sorts of expensive lotions and potions, but that might not matter. There are some tried and true medications that might work, like minoxidil or finasteride. But another solution is just shaving it off. And I've heard more and more how liberating this can be for a lot of guys. That's the ultimate control of their appearance. I'm Dr. Sanjay Gupta, helping you live a better life.
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0: California Country K. Hey, a couple minutes past 6 o'clock. Here we go for a Wednesday. Over the hump we go. I say amen. Let's get to the weekend. It's Dave Daniels checking in on the morning wake-up call. 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
1: On a lost and lonely highway, paying for my sins. 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

California Country, KH605, Dave Daniels in a Wednesday morning wake-up call. 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

0: Ain't that the truth? Lainey Wilson, phone, keys, wallet. Every once in a while, you're just like, where did I put them? Where did they go? And then they're right there in your pocket. Or they're right there on the counter. Or they're right over there where you left them the other day. It's crazy. Crazy how we can get all wrapped up in everything and just kind of zone out and forget where we did. Especially the older that we get, right? Oh, man. Hey, it's Dave Daniels. Good morning. As we get you rolling on this Wednesday morning wake-up call, the 24th day of June. And I just feel like the month's just flying by. We're going to be at the 4th of July here coming up in just another week. And looking forward to a great celebration of the 250th anniversary of our independence. Today's the 175th day of the year with 190 days remaining. Today is the first of two UFO days. It's Flying Saucer Day. It's also National Upcycling Day. Whatever upcycling is, that like a unicycle? I'm not sure. 4th of July coming up in 10 days. Of course, we get the Friday the 3rd off. Hopefully, that's a holiday for you because the 4th falls on a Saturday, which means it's just going to be a really knockdown, drag out fun time for the holiday weekend. So I hope you're making plans for that. And coming up this morning, we will give you a chance to win tickets to the Reagan Library for the America 250, which is underway at the Reagan Library in Simi Valley. Plus, coming up tomorrow, we're going to be out there broadcasting live. It's the second annual Wildfire Safety Day. We'll be out there broadcasting live between 10 and 2 with a full show, inviting you to come on out. We'll have fire safety seminars. We'll have all the local emergency vehicles there. Everything will be there. It's just going to be a good day. Come on out and join us and have a good time. 10 to 2, we'll be out there broadcasting live for the second annual Wildfire Safety Day at the Reagan Library in Simi Valley. All right, 10 minutes past 6 o'clock. Traffic on the way in, light, but I'm sure it'll fill up and we'll have a busy day. But right now, let's see how the roadways are shaping up as you get on the roadways this morning on this Wednesday morning wake-up call.
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2: Well, for the moment, we're looking great out there with not a problem to be seen. No accidents, stalls, or anything else to stand in your way. The Ventura Freeway, it's a pretty clear shot right now both ways to Ventura County. No accidents, stalls, or any slowing that we can see. Looking good on the 118, a little busy eastbound approaching Santa Clara Avenue. And Highway 126, looking great both ways between the 101 and the 5 from the Traffic Center. I'm Alan Lee.
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1: A man in Ventura County is pleading guilty to repeatedly molesting two children. The DA's office says Leonel Galindo assaulted

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2: Well, for the moment, we're looking great out there with not a problem to be seen. No accidents, stalls, or anything else to stand in your way. The Ventura Freeway, it's a pretty clear shot right now both ways to Ventura County. No accidents, stalls, or any slowing that we can see. Looking good on the 118, a little busy eastbound approaching Santa Clara Avenue. And Highway 126, looking great both ways between the 101 and the 5 from the Traffic Center. I'm Alan Lee.
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California Country K-Hay in the morning wake-up call, 633. Bailey Zimmerman with a little remorse apologizes for his actions. We'll talk about that. Chris Young in a scary situation in flight. Nash News next.

0: California Country, K-Hank. Be by you. It is Luke Combs in the morning wake-up call with Dave Daniels. And getting over the hump on a Wednesday morning.
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0: Well, Chris Young had a very, very frightening experience while flying into Nashville. He was on a plane that had brake failure while they were coming into land. He was traveling to see his dad over Father's Day when the brake problem happened. Chris said the pilots did a great job and landed safely. Thank you to all the pilots, the firefighters, and all the ground crew that helped land the plane safely. So good to hear that Chris was okay on that very, very scary situation. Well, yesterday we told you about Bailey Zimmerman's issues right now, facing a felony charge for trashing a hotel room in New Mexico. And he issued a statement yesterday through his attorney amid his arrest warrant. He said, "I take full accountability for everything that happened, and I'm sorry to anyone who feels hurt or disrespected. I'm taking this legal matter seriously, and I am committed to doing the work necessary to learn and grow." Statement was a lot longer with that, but that pretty much is the gist of it. Bailey remorseful for what happened while in New Mexico. Well, country music has made its way to the World Cup, and the theme song of the American team is now Country Roads. Country Roads. Chief asked each country to send a team's list of potential songs to play after the win. Team came up with Sweet Caroline, Bon Jovi's Living on a Prayer, and the John Denver classic, Take Me Home, Country Roads. And it's become the victory anthem for the U.S. men's national team. After their win against Australia, the song was blasted throughout the speakers. The crowd stood arm in arm and performed the song. How cool was that? Stick around. We've got music on the way for you from Bailey Zimmerman. Also, the brand new one from Kenny Chesney coming up. It's called Carry On. And we'll carry on with the morning wake-up call coming up next.
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2: Looking good. Not an accident, stall, or anything else to be seen on any of our roads. And you're pretty much moving full speed ahead everywhere. There are no delays on the Ventura Freeway that we can see. 101 moving along both ways in both directions. Same story for the 118. It is a bit slow coming through Santacoy as you make your way eastbound from Highway 126 over to Santa Clara Avenue. Highway 126 looking good from the traffic center. I'm Alan Lee.
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0: That's the very latest from Kenny Chesney. It's called Carry On in California Country, K.A. And the morning wake-up call, 6:49 with Dave Daniels as we get ready to head into the commuter quiz coming up in about 25 minutes. We'll give you a chance to pick up an oil change, your front-end alignment, and a pair of tickets out to the Reagan Library, America 250, as they celebrate America's 250 years of independence. And I want to remind you, you can listen to us so many different ways now. 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No service charge. We do it just for you. All right, stand by. Got music on the way for you. Luke Bryan coming up. Cody Johnson. And don't forget, that commuter quiz is on the way.
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2: The road's still in really good shape out there. We are not seeing a single problem anywhere. The 101 Ventura Freeway is a clear shot both ways to Ventura County. No accidents, stalls, or slowing that we can see. Highway 126, heading eastbound out of Ventura, coming away from the 101 into Santa Paula, Fillmore, Piru, all the way to the 5, the Castaic Junction. A great drive in both directions. From the Traffic Center, I'm Alan Lee.
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Oh, don't you doubt it. Time's ticking. Some good words to start your Wednesday with. It's Justin Moore, California Country K-Hank. 7:05, Dave Daniels. Here we go. Lots of sunshine today. High 82 in Thousand Oaks. Kane Brown on K-Hank.

0: That's King Brown and Woman at California Country K. Hay in the morning. Wake up call with Dave Daniels, 7:07, as we get you up and rolling on this 24th day of June. Thanks so much for taking time to join us. Join us tomorrow. We're going to be out at Reagan Library in Simi Valley. It is the second annual Wildfire Safety Day, and we're inviting you to come on out and get prepared for wildfire season, as lots of firefighters, emergency responders will be on hand teaching and showing life-saving fire safety tips for home, family, neighborhood. Plus, we'll have talking with a lot of local community leaders. We'll be out there broadcasting live 10 to 2 for the second annual Wildfire Safety Day at the Reagan Library in Simi Valley coming up tomorrow. All right, got your day planned for you. Come on out and join us. Take a little bit of time off work. Come on out and say hi, all right? Got the commuter quiz coming up for you here in just a couple of minutes. Got a chance for you to pick up an oil change or front end alignment from Gold Coast Acura and a couple of tickets out to the Reagan Library for America 250. Man, the World Cup is just really, really taking over the talk around town. Psychic Cat has predicting winners of all 19 World Cup matches. Reports as a psychic cat from Northern Ireland has predicted the winners of all 19 World Cup games so far. Now, Billy's a one-year-old British short hair, and the owner shows him two team flags for each game. Then Billy makes his prediction by picking the flag of the winning team. And he has picked the winners of all 19 matches. Okay. Here are today's games. Switzerland taking on Canada, Bosnia-Herzegovina against Qatar, Brazil and Scotland, Morocco, Haiti, Chechnya and Mexico, South Africa versus South Korea. And, of course, tomorrow the United States will take on Turkey. Yeah, I believe that's what it is. But anyway, tomorrow, big game, United States taking on. It's pretty much a an uneventful game. The United States has already clinched its next step into the knockout rounds. This game will mean absolutely nothing. So probably see a lot of the secondary players in there to get some playing time to give the top-notch players a little bit of rest. But tomorrow we'll be rooting for the United States. All right, 7:10 in the morning, wake-up call. Stand by. I got music on the way for you from Ella Langley. And I got a brand-new song from Jelly Roll. He's going to perform it tomorrow on the CMA Fest on ABC, but you'll get a chance to hear it fast and first right here on the Morning Wake Up Call, and the commuter quiz is coming up, so stand by for that too.
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2: Boy, it's been a really quiet morning out there. Not a problem to be seen. The Ventura Freeway, tell you what, you are moving full speed ahead right now. As for the 118, got a little slow go, stop and go now, heading westbound from Grimes Canyon Road over to Balcom Canyon Road. That's pretty typical for this time of the day. Highway 33 from Ojai to Ventura, you're in great shape both ways. From the Traffic Center, I'm Alan Lee.
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0: Coming up this morning, 8 o'clock. Make sure you're tuned in for the K-Hank Concert Challenge Word for your chance to win tickets to see Ella Langley coming up Friday morning. Tickets for her show go on sale this Friday, October 13th and 14th at the Greek Theater. Going to be a fun time. 7:16 in the morning wake-up call.
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0: 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And a pair of tickets out to the Reagan Presidential Library in Simi Valley for America 250, celebrating America's 250th year of independence. Great exhibit now ongoing at the Reagan Library. 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Here's the question. According to a new survey, one quarter of people say this is a totally overrated breakfast food. What is it? 805-853-5429 with your answers on the request line or text us your answers. 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According to a new survey, one quarter of people say this is a totally overrated breakfast food. What is it? Good luck. All right, got a world premiere for you right now. He'll do it tomorrow night on the CMA Fest on ABC. Jelly Roll, song called Hands Up.

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5: Now, the statewide average gas price is down by 2 pennies. Average price for a gallon of self-serving California is now $5.56. A bit lower in Ventura County, we're paying $5.49. California voters will decide on an $11 billion bond in November aimed at helping to make housing more affordable. With home prices near $877,000, many families just cannot afford to buy. Supporters say the bond will help build over 40,000 affordable homes. A federal judge is blocking the Trump administration from making arrests at immigration courts. The ruling in a class action lawsuit blocks ICE agents from making arrests inside immigration courts. In sports, the Angels beat the Baltimore Orioles 5-1. Dodgers beat the Minnesota Twins 12-3. You can listen to all the Dodgers games on Ventura County's home for the Los Angeles Dodgers. Groovy 106.3 from the News Center. I'm Alan Lee.
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5: 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Highway 23 from Moore Park to Thousand Oaks. 118 to the 101, you're looking great in both directions. From the Traffic Center, I'm Alan Lee.
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8: 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Here's a question this morning. According to a new survey, one quarter of people say this is an overrated breakfast food. On the text line, donuts, coffee, Pop-Tarts, all incorrect answers. Request lines, 805-853-5429. What do you think?
9: Good morning. Is it chicken and waffles?
8: Chicken and waffles.
10: I'm making waffles.
8: Oh! Not chicken or waffles.
9: Thank you.
8: Have a great day.
9: Good morning. What about biscuits and gravy?
8: Biscuits and gravy? Oh, that is no. Biscuits and gravy are absolutely a breakfast food. They are a staple.
9: It is. I agree. All right. Have a good day.
8: 805-853-5429 or on the text line 805-345-2600. One quarter of people say this is the most overrated breakfast food. What do you think? 805-853-5429 on the text line. 805-345-2600. Good luck. It's Ty Myers, Ends of the Earth.

0: That's Josh Ross. Hey, now you look. Moving on. California Country K. Hey, 736. Dave Daniels and the Morning Wake Up Call Commuter Quiz brought to you by Gold Coast Acura. And the question, a quarter of people say in a new survey, this is the most overrated breakfast food. Hi there.
1: Morning, Dave. It's got to be bacon then.
0: Bacon? Nope. You're thinking too traditional.
2: I'm going to say grits.
0: Grits. In the South, that's a staple for breakfast. Not grits.
2: Yeah, same.
3: Good morning. Is it toast?
0: Not toast. Got to think a little bit outside the box on this one. Crepes, the correct answer. Crepes, most overrated breakfast food. Don't eat them much. Had a few. Don't eat them often. Crepes, the correct answer on the commuter quiz this morning. No winner this morning. We'll do it again tomorrow. 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All right, 7:37 in the morning wake-up call. Stand by. In the next 30 minutes, a long set of country featuring music from George Burge and Luke Bryan. Old Dominion coming up. Luke Combs, too. Plus, useless bits of information. And don't forget your KHA concert challenge word. 8 o'clock this morning gets you the third challenge word for the week for your chance to win Ella Langley concert tickets coming up on Friday. Of course, tickets go on sale this Friday for two shows, October 13th and 14th at the Greek Theater. Pre-sale on sale Thursday. Details on the way with that. And you stick around. Long set of country coming up next here on the Morning Wake Up Call.
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5: All right, in Simi Valley, looks like they made quick work of a washing machine on the West 118. That was near Sycamore. All gone right now, and traffic is pretty much thinned out. It's also looking really good on the Ventura Freeway right now, the 101. Not really seeing any delays anywhere. Highway 126, as you head eastbound out of Ventura from the 101 and Santa Paula, Fillmore, Piru, all the way to the 5 looks good. From the traffic center, I'm Alan Lee.
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6: A better life with Dr. Sanjay Gupta.
7: As someone who's been married nearly 25 years, I'll tell you, there's a lot of great things about having a spouse. And according to a new study out of the University of Miami Health System, marriage might even be linked to a lower risk of cancer. Why? Well, the researchers said people who are married are less likely to engage in risky behavior. They're more likely to get a nudge to go to regular preventive medicine appointments and screenings. And they have a partner to share the load of family obligations, household chores, and finances. No one is saying you should get married in the pursuit of better health. But if you are single, how can you build a strong support system to maybe get some of these same benefits? Do your own research. Find out what's important, and then hold members of your squad accountable and let them hold you accountable as well. That can provide a lot of support. I'm Dr. Sanjay Gupta, helping you live a better life.
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0: Ryan. George Burge, Luke Bryan, California Country K. Hey, 7:53 in the morning, wake up call with Dave Daniels. Minutes away from our challenge word on the K. Hey Concert Challenge. Ella Langley tickets on the line this week. You got the challenge words coming up Friday. You'll have a chance to win tickets to see her at the Greek Theater coming up October 14th. Two shows, though, October 13th and 14th. Tickets on sale Friday. Pre-sale coming up tomorrow. We'll give you details. Stand by for those. But right now, time for your Wednesday morning.
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0: Peter Billingsley, a.k.a. Ralphie from the movie A Christmas Story, he was an executive producer on the movie Iron Man.
1: Useless bits of information.
0: There's a tradition in Akita, Japan called Namahage, where grown men dress up like demons to scare children into behaving. They go from house to house yelling stuff like, "Are there any crybabies at home?" or "Are naughty kids around?"
1: Useless bits of information.
0: The highest grossing actor of all time is Stan Lee. Stan Lee from Marvel Comics. Thanks to his cameos in pretty much every Marvel movie, he's made more money than all other actors.
1: Useless bits of information.
0: And finally this morning, the fake money used in the movie Rush Hour 2 looked so real that some extras tried to spend it. And the Secret Service wound up raiding the prop company that made it, seizing the money, and accusing the company of counterfeiting. And that's your Wednesday morning.
1: Useless bits of information.
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3: 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Not an accident, stall, or any problem to be seen. The Ventura Freeway, great drive. No major delays on the 101. If you're heading up and down the 118, and we have a couple of slow spots. If you're heading westbound from Grimes Canyon to Balcom Canyon, you got that usual stop and go. And it's busy but moving eastbound on the coming away from the 126 to Santa Clara. For the Traffic Center, I'm Alan Lee.
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California Country, K-Hay. 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Just past 8 o'clock, and you know what time it is. 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We give you a challenge word. Keep track of all week long. Coming up Friday, you will have a chance to win tickets to see Ella Langley at the Greek Theater Wednesday, October the 14th. Tickets for shows for October 13th and 14th go on sale this Friday. Pre-sale tomorrow. But right now, the word that you need to have for Friday, the word is wind, W-I-N-D, along with the other two words I gave you this week, plus the one I'll give you tomorrow. There are four challenge words altogether. Today's word is wind, W-I-N-D. Write it down. Be ready to call Friday morning with your chance to win tickets to see Ella Langley in concert. Are you ready to see her live? Oh, counting down the days for sure. The word wind on the concert challenge keyword. And good luck coming up Friday morning to win tickets to see Ella Langley. Here he is, Choosin' Texas on K-Hay.

0: California Country K-Hey. And south of Sanity, it's Zach Top, Dave Daniels, and a Wednesday morning wake-up call. Hope you're doing well. 8:09, and don't forget, a sensational summer is in store for you as we will be giving you tickets to all of the great attractions in Southern California. Now, we stand by. Coming up a little bit less than an hour from right now, I'll be giving you the next challenge word over at khay.com that you can enter in to have a chance to win tickets to Hurricane Harbor on a sensational summer. Hurricane Harbor, Los Angeles, is SoCal's most thrilling water park, open now for the 2026 season. And K-Hey has your chance to win a family four-pack of tickets. So all you have to do is head over to the website when I give you the challenge word, enter it in there, and you have a chance to win. So good luck to you. It's a sensational summer for you and your family from 100.7 K-Hey. That's coming up just after 9 o'clock, so stand by for that. Riley Green and Thomas Rhett up next.
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2: Yeah, we're still in really good shape out there as far as problems go. Not a one to be seen. And the Ventura Freeway, we're really not seeing any delays in either direction. Gotta love that. 118, a little better than usual. Just a little stop and go eastbound coming away from Highway 126 as you make your way over to Highway 232. And that's really about it. Highway 33, Ojai to Ventura, you are looking great. From the Traffic Center, I'm Alan Lee.
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3: A better life with Dr. Sanjay Gupta.
4: By age 35, two-thirds of American men will experience some degree of noticeable hair loss. And by age 50, about 85% of men will have significantly thinning hair. That's according to the American Hair Loss Association. 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No matter the cause, a lot of men, understandably, are frustrated by hair loss because it seems like a loss of control. You can take great care of your scalp by all sorts of expensive lotions and potions, but that might not matter. There are some tried and true medications that might work, like minoxidil or finasteride. 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And I've heard more and more how liberating this can be for a lot of guys. That's the ultimate control of their appearance. I'm Dr. Sanjay Gupta, helping you live a better life.
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1: A man in Ventura County is pleading guilty to repeatedly molesting two children. The Ventura County District Attorney's Office says Leonel Galindo assaulted the kids between 2018 and 2020. Investigators say the victims were under 14 years old and they knew the attacker. California's public schools have been losing students for nearly a decade, and more so in a specific demographic. The report found almost all of the decline comes from fewer multilingual students. English-only numbers are steady. A housing affordability bill is set to be signed by President Trump today. It aims to cut away some of the red tape and make it easier to build homes. In sports, the Angels beat the Baltimore Orioles 5-1. Dodgers beat the Minnesota Twins 12-3. And you can listen to all the Dodgers games on Ventura County's home for the Los Angeles Dodgers, Groovy 106.3 from the News.

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California Country K-Hang. And the morning wake-up call with Dave Daniels. 8:30, and I got a brand new song for you, a world premiere. You'll see it tomorrow night on the CMA Fest on ABC. Jelly Roll, his new song called Hands Up. 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

0: California Country, KHEY 835 in the morning wake-up call. Jason Aldean, Dave Daniels. And coming up Friday, we've got a sweet deal for you as the Ventura County Fair closes in. We get ready to welcome it back to town at the end of July through the beginning of August. 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Get them before they're gone. Ventura County Fair coming to town July 29th through August the 9th, and it's going to be a fun time, an unforgettable celebration filled with exciting rides, live entertainment, and, of course, great fair food. 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
2: It has been a very, very quiet morning on pretty much all of our roadways. Only big slowdown we've got right now is on the 118 eastbound. You're going to hit some stop and go coming away from Highway 126 out toward Telephone Road. That's really about it. Highway 33 from Ojai to Ventura, a great drive. Highway 23, a little bit of a slowdown approaching Olson Road. Other than that, it is looking good. From the Traffic Center, I'm Alan Lee.
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13: A better life with Dr. Sanjay Gupta.
14: A colleague of mine went to a meeting of the primetime seniors the other week. There are programs like this all over the country for people in their 60s, 70s, 80s, and beyond to stay active. It's not just something to keep older folks busy. It helps to keep their bodies in shape and their brains sharp. Showing up with a good attitude is a must, and research shows that having the right mindset actually does lead to better physical aging. So if you need some suggestions to boost your positivity, experts we talked to recommended focusing on goals, which can boost your confidence. Practice gratitude, they said. One of the seniors my colleague met told her that just waking up in the morning is, quote, better than the alternative. That's true. Focus on the things you can control. Diet and exercise, and very importantly, surround yourself with positive people, because that can be contagious. I'm Dr. Sanjay Gupta, helping you live a better life.

0: California Country K. Hay, Zach John King is his name, and the song is called Get to Drinking. We'll get to 30 minutes of nonstop California Country coming your way in just a couple of minutes, get you all settled in to your work day. But Father's Day this past weekend, I hope all the dads had a great Father's Day. And we had a little contest going on over at khay.com, and we've got a winner, and I believe she's... Hi there!
1: Hi, it's Megan, Dave. I got a text for me to call you.
0: You got a text from me to call me here at the station right now?
1: Yes.
0: How about that? What do you think that's about?
1: I'm hoping I won something good.
0: Well, I'm hoping you won something good, but as a matter of fact, you did win something good. You're the winner of our Reclaim Your Space for your dad and his garage.
1: Ooh, no way!
0: Yeah, way!
1: Woo-hoo! Oh my gosh, my dad will be so excited. Are you serious?
0: Of course I'm serious.
1: Oh my gosh. This is the best thing ever. Oh, I love K-Hay.
0: Well, we love you. And it was a great story. Your dad's a painter. Tell us a little bit about your dad.
1: So my dad is a painter. Not too long ago, he's been painting since he was 15 years old. He's about 65. And he had a stroke in the hospital about less than a year ago. And ever since then, he's wanting to redo the space in his garage. He has paint cans. I mean, he needs to organize it. It's just, it would take so much stress off of him.
0: Well, I'll tell you what we're going to do. We're going to give you a $250 home improvement gift card from our friends over at Pods, and we're going to give you we're going to give you 60 days use of a Pods container. You can get everything out of there. They'll come on by, bring the pod. You fill it up. They'll take it back and store it for you conveniently and safely. You could do all your renovations, and you can make that garage exactly what he wants it to be. Bring everything back in, put it in there the way you like it, and reclaim your space.
1: Wow, that's awesome. Thank you so much.
0: You are welcome. Thank you so much for listening. Happy belated Father's Day to your dad. I hope he's well. And send us a picture when you get that space all redone, okay?
1: Thanks so much.
0: You are welcome, Megan. Megan from Oak Park and her dad, and wishing them both hopefully health and happiness and a brand new space there for Megan's dad. All right, you stand by. We'll get underway with 30 minutes of nonstop California country coming your way. We'll kick it off with little Luke Bryan. Love you, miss you, mean it, all on the way here on a Wednesday morning wake-up call.
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3: Boy, it's been a really quiet morning. Look out, though, in Satakoy, eastbound Highway 126 at the Wells Road on-ramp. Got a conked-out car there blocking up a lane on the ramp. Apart from that, though, the Ventura Freeway looks really good now in both directions. Highway 126 between the 101 and the 5, Ventura to the Castaic Junction. Both ways looking good. No slowing that we can see. From the Traffic Center, I'm Alan Lee.
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18: Few people now have asked me about a TikTok trend that they've come across. It's called 75 Hard. The challenge was created by entrepreneur and author Andy Frisella, who calls it a, quote, transformative mental toughness program and an Ironman for your brain. So here's what it entails. Eat a structured diet with no alcohol, drink a gallon of water, read 10 pages of nonfiction, take a progress photo, and complete two 45-minute workouts, one of them outdoors, every day for 75 days. Quite a challenge. We asked CNN fitness contributor Dana Santis about this, who reminded us that sustainable fitness isn't about punishment or proving discipline through extremes. It's about building habits that integrate into your lifestyle in a way that feels supportive and repeatable. If you ask me, that's going to be the key to long-term success. I'm Dr. Sanjay Gupta, helping you live a better life.
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Stand by. Sensational summer keyword coming up. We'll win you some tickets to Hurricane Harbor right after Megan Maroney. Madison.

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Morning Country K. Hey, it's Dave Daniels. We're hanging out on a Wednesday, getting you all settled into your work day. 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

0: Holmes, Be By You at California Country. Okay, hey, Dave Daniels getting ready to step out and hand it over to Miss Sarah. She got you until 2 o'clock and the Boatyard Pub giveaway coming up at lunchtime today. She's got more challenge words for you over at khay.com for Hurricane Harbor tickets and just lots of fun hanging out with Miss Sarah. Frank Bell jumps in at 2 o'clock to drive you home on the Toyota Drive at 5. And I'm back tomorrow morning, and I'll spend the whole day with you. We're going to be here tomorrow morning, and then, of course, 10 to 2 tomorrow. We're out at the Reagan Library for the second annual Wildfire Safety Day. So be able to join me out there and check out what's going on at the Reagan Presidential Library. Till then, you be safe. Miss Sarah's in next, and I'll talk to you tomorrow morning, 6 a.m.
1: Stand by. Another 30 minutes of nonstop California country is on the way next.
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6: A Better Life with Dr. Sanjay Gupta.
7: By age 35, two-thirds of American men will experience some degree of noticeable hair loss. And by age 50, about 85% of men will have significantly thinning hair. That's according to the American Hair Loss Association. Now, one dermatologist explained that hair loss can either be genetic or it can be triggered by stress, illness, surgery, medications, major life events. No matter the cause, a lot of men, understandably, are frustrated by hair loss because it seems like a loss of control. You can take great care of your scalp by all sorts of expensive lotions and potions, but that might not matter. There are some tried and true medications that might work, like minoxidil or finasteride. But another solution is just shaving it off, and I've heard more and more how liberating this can be for a lot of guys. That's the ultimate control of their appearance. I'm Dr. Sanjay Gupta, helping you live a better life.
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2: 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And that's always a good judge of whether or not a song's any good.

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joking about gaining the FIFA 15 while they've been in the U.S. I mean, it makes sense. 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

0: So, Bailey Zimmerman facing multiple charges. There's a warrant out for his arrest, including a felony, allegedly trashing a hotel room in New Mexico. He's facing this misdemeanor for obtaining services, falsely obtaining services, property damage over $1,000. Not really sure exactly what's going on, but they said his room was a total disaster. Broken phone, damaged TV, multiple missing pieces of furniture. Okay, what really went down, bro? I mean, I don't think he's going to be that hard to find. I guess probably working with his lawyers to figure out what to do next. But hopefully it works out for everybody. Bailey Zimmerman on the way on 100.7. Okay, hey.
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Lynn Chevrolet in Santa Paula and Fillmore present our national anthem. A salute to the men and women currently serving and to those who have served our country in the armed forces. From a grateful nation, thank you.

California Country. Kay, hey, hi, friend. I am Miss Sarah. How's Wednesday going for you? Hit us up on Instagram and let me know. It's 100.7. Hey, hey.

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14: A Better Life with Dr. Sanjay Gupta.
15: By age 35, two-thirds of American men will experience some degree of noticeable hair loss. And by age 50, about 85% of men will have significantly thinning hair. That's according to the American Hair Loss Association. Now, one dermatologist explained that hair loss can either be genetic or it can be triggered by stress, illness, surgery, medications, major life events. No matter the cause, a lot of men, understandably, are frustrated by hair loss because it seems like a loss of control. You can take great care of your scalp by all sorts of expensive lotions and potions, but that might not matter. There are some tried and true medications that might work, like minoxidil or finasteride. But another solution is just shaving it off. And I've heard more and more how liberating this can be for a lot of guys. That's the ultimate control of their appearance. I'm Dr. Sanjay Gupta, helping you live a better life.
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If you know anything about me, you know I love me some Sesame Street. Elmo got roasted during the NBA playoffs when he wished good luck to all the teams. Now, you know, he is full in USA all the way when it comes to the World Cup. He put up an Instagram video. Love me some Elmo. 100.7 K-Hey.

0: California country. Hey. All right. So here's a fun story. Way back in the way back, I auditioned to be one of the Buffalo Jills. Got in and then realized that I didn't want to do that. But anyway, that was a long time ago. Cheerleaders, they always want to be a Dallas Cowboys cheerleader, right? But it would be fun. There's a lot of rules they have to follow. Glitter eyeshadow? Nope. Dating NFL players? Nope. You have to maintain your size. You don't get a new uniform. You must say, yes, ma'am. You can't miss rehearsal. You have to be full hair and makeup every day. No visible tattoos. I'm definitely out on that one. And you have to avoid spray tans with orange tones. Well, there you go. Old Dominion on the way. It's 100.7. Hey.
1: Stand by. Another 30 minutes of nonstop California country is on the way. Next.
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10: Few people now have asked me about a TikTok trend that they've come across. It's called 75 Hard. The challenge was created by entrepreneur and author Andy Frisella, who calls it a, quote, transformative mental toughness program and an Ironman for your brain. So here's what it entails. Eat a structured diet with no alcohol, drink a gallon of water, read 10 pages of nonfiction, take a progress photo, and complete two 45-minute workouts, one of them outdoors, every day for 75 days. quite a challenge. We asked CNN fitness contributor Dana Santis about this, who reminded us that sustainable fitness isn't about punishment or proving discipline through extremes. It's about building habits that integrate into your lifestyle in a way that feels supportive and repeatable. If you ask me, that's going to be the key to long-term success. I'm Dr. Sanjay Gupta, helping you live a better life.
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a giraffe go missing? 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She's back home safe. Look up. It's 100.7. K-Hey.

0: Ella Langley on 100.7K. Hey, here's something you bet you didn't know. It's a pretty good day that you're going to have something frozen for dinner tonight, right? The most popular day for frozen meals is Wednesday. 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Get in it to win it. I am Miss Sarah. Thanks for hanging out with me. I'm going to see y'all back here tomorrow. It's California Country. Hey, hey.
1: Stand by. Another 30 minutes of nonstop California Country is on the way next.
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10: A better life with Dr. Sanjay Gupta.
11: A colleague of mine went to a meeting of the primetime seniors the other week. There are programs like this all over the country for people in their 60s, 70s, 80s, and beyond to stay active. It's not just something to keep older folks busy. It helps to keep their bodies in shape and their brains sharp. Showing up with a good attitude is a must, and research shows that having the right mindset actually does lead to better physical aging. So if you need some suggestions to boost your positivity, experts we talked to recommended focusing on goals, which can boost your confidence. Practice gratitude, they said. One of the seniors my colleague met told her that just waking up in the morning is, quote, better than the alternative. That's true. Focus on the things you can control. Diet and exercise. And very importantly, surround yourself with positive people, because that can be contagious. I'm Dr. Sanjay Gupta, helping you live a better life.
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0: That's Russell Dickerson as we're finally on the downhill side of the work week. Shortened work week next week to look forward to. 4th of July, so we got that going. Just start thinking about that. Put your toes in the water, toes in the sand.
1: I got my toes in the water, toes in the sand. Not a worry in a world of cold beer in my hand. 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

0: out to Zach Topp this afternoon for Santa Paula, California Country, 100.7 K. Hey, so Zach recently had to defend his southern twang. You know, he's from upstate Washington. Him and John Party really are the two prominent country artists from the West Coast.
1: He's a West Coast guy, too, and it just happens when you sing country music all your life, you're going to have a little bit of twang. That's just how it is. Yep. And the traditional guys fit in with everybody now. Like, I feel like I got to go play with Morgan Wallen. I'm playing Alan Jackson's Farewell Deal, and that's like I play with Florida Georgia Line. Like, we all kind of coexist. We're competitive, but we're all cheering each other on at the same time.
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21: A Better Life with Dr. Sanjay Gupta.
22: By age 35, two-thirds of American men will experience some degree of noticeable hair loss. And by age 50, about 85% of men will have significantly thinning hair. That's according to the American Hair Loss Association. Now, one dermatologist explained that hair loss can either be genetic or it can be triggered by stress, illness, surgery, medications, major life events. No matter the cause, a lot of men, understandably, are frustrated by hair loss because it seems like a loss of control. You can take great care of your scalp by all sorts of expensive lotions and potions, but that might not matter. There are some tried and true medications that might work, like minoxidil or finasteride. But another solution is just shaving it off, and I've heard more and more how liberating this can be for a lot of guys. That's the ultimate control of their appearance. I'm Dr. Sanjay Gupta, helping you live a better life.
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Well, we saw him on the series Marshals, and now we're going to see him as a coach on The Voice coming up this fall. There's Riley Green, California Country, 100.7 K. Hey, well, at 3 o'clock this afternoon, your next shot at a sensational summer at Hurricane Harbor.

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Maybe a good time to be at Hurricane Harbor. Yeah, come on, grab that floaty, man. We're going to take a float. 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

0: 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All right, so have you done any Amazon Prime shopping yet? I mean, there's so many deals. 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I bought for $99 AirPods, Apple AirPods. 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

0: is Jelly Roll, California Country, 100.7 K, hey, downhill side of the work week into the 4 o'clock hour with Frank Bell. So, Eric Church dropped by the Spear to sing with Kenny Chesney Saturday night. He performed Springsteen. Well, at least he thought he was going to until he forgot the lyrics.
1: Can I stay one of that song? It's always good to forget your biggest hit.
0: Whoops. Yeah, luckily the teleprompter came on and he finished. But yeah, it was this song everybody's talking about at his performance at the Spear over the weekend.

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1: Think As You Drunk, definitely a laid-back, fun party song. And I think it was really inspired by me growing up loving Toby Keith. And I remember when we wrote it thinking, this sounds like something Toby Keith would have came up with. And that's always a good judge of whether or not a song's any good.

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2: Santa Paula, the 126 westbound. This is right after Halleck Drive. We have debris in lanes there. Your drive is starting to bunch up as you approach this area. In Camarillo, the 101 northbound. Watch out for some slowing. This is from Lewis Road going all the way through to just after Vineyard Avenue due to an earlier crash. From the Traffic Center, I'm Brian Vance.
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That is Stella Lefty, brand new music called Boston. And we're going to hear more from Stella at the Greek Theater in L.A. coming up August 23rd. She opens for Tucker Wetmore. Those tickets on sale at Ticketmaster. Frank Bell. Well, it is camping season. This is the first full week of summer. You ever had a camping fail? Something that went wrong you didn't expect camping? We're going to talk about that a bit.

0: There's your Kenny Chesney on California Country 100.7 K. Hey, Frank Bell about to kick off her drive at 5, brought to you by Toyota. We make it easy. Ella Langley coming up. We'll hear from Thomas Rhett, also Zach Brown by request. All right, speaking of requests, to our request line here at K. Hey, we're talking about craziest things that happened when you were camping. Maybe some you look back, you go, you remember when? What happened?
1: Yeah, my daughter was sucking on a quarter around the campfire at night.
0: Oh, she was just she had a quarter in her mouth, huh?
1: And all of a sudden she started choking. We didn't know what she was choking on.
0: Oh.
1: And jumped across the fire and did Heimlich on her.
0: Oh,
1: out came the quarter.
0: Oh, you saved your daughter. I bet that's a great dinner time story.
1: Oh, yeah. We talk about that all the time.
0: And anytime you see a quarter, you go, remember when? Oh, man. Eddie in Thousand Oaks, thanks for holding. You were up at Lake Piru and rain hit.
2: Oh, yeah. We got downpoured. Had my parents up there all in a tent.
0: Uh-huh.
2: And the downpour came. It was lightning and thunder. My mom was outside the tent because she was afraid of the lightning.
0: Uh-huh. Oh, so it's just like flash flooding all of a sudden.
2: Yeah, yeah, and it started raining. We were all camped out in the gully,
0: oh,
2: and the rain started coming down and washing out all of our tents.
0: Oh.
2: It was like 2 o'clock in the morning.
0: Oh,
2: crazy.
0: Did you just pack up the car and leave?
2: No, we couldn't because we were boat camping. We were out. We'd gone out in the boat and we're camping on the beach.
0: Oh, now that's a camping memory. Did you get out of there first thing in the morning?
2: Yeah, first thing in the morning we were going, oh, it's so nice though, but there's another storm coming.
0: And yeah, your parents are like, never again. We're not going to. Camping, bad idea.
3: So, I was dating this girl for a while. She liked the animals and outdoors, and she always wanted to go camping, you know? She was, let's go camping. We'll sleep outside. I'm like, I don't want to sleep outside. That's why I work.
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5: Camarillo, the 101 northbound is going to be slow and go. This is from Lewis Avenue going all the way through to Vineyard Avenue. After that, it's going to be a smooth drive going all the way through the Ventura area. Other side of the freeway, the 101 southbound, watch out for some patch delays. This is from Seaward Avenue going all the way through to just before Victoria. From the traffic center, I'm Brian Vance.
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11: A Better Life with Dr. Sanjay Gupta.
12: There are lots of things you can measure to get an idea of how healthy you are at any given moment. Temperature, heart rate, blood pressure, just to name a few. But how about how healthy you will be and how long you're likely to live? According to a new study out of the University at Buffalo, two simple strength tests are pretty accurate at predicting longevity in older women. One is hand grip strength, and the other is how quickly people can stand up from a seated position without using their arms. By the way, I remember interviewing former President Jimmy Carter when he was quite old and being really impressed how he just popped out of the chair without using his arms. Not a lot of older people can actually do that. But I think the message here is that maintaining strength as you age is going to help you perform everyday activities, but also help you avoid injury and stay independent. I'm Dr. Sanjay Gupta, helping you live a better life.
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